Gladys Knight and the Pips, got to use my imagination. Einstein said imagination is more important than knowledge. And in some ways it is, because knowledge is kind of furry around the edges sometimes, as we've seen some knowledge become not so useful anymore. So I guess it takes imagination to explore a better way of understanding something. Yeah, great track. Let's hear some more from the choir of Hard Knocks.

Oh, yes, man, I feel like a woman. 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It's not a man singing that one. So, oh, and that was a cover version of a hit by Shania Twain. Man, I feel like a woman. For cha-cha-cha. Oh, here's another one. Here's LaBelle with Old Lady Marmalade.

Oh, yeah. Azubi, Azubi Zoo. Oh, that's actually a French slang for kiss me. Oh, kiss, kiss. And the French are pretty good at that, don't they? They kiss on both cheeks and then they probably repeat.

0: Sounds like a rare species of toad. Actually, it's a lump that grows inside me, your bowel. Look, I'm pretty sure if you had a strange lump growing on your forehead, you might get it looked at, right? But when they're growing inside me, nothing, nada. And the polyps I get can lead to Australia's second deadliest cancer. So, until there's a way to make them grow on your face, it's up to you to get me looked at. Got it? Give a crap about your bowel at bowelcanceraustralia.org.
1: 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No, it's not weekday. Well, as it is, Shall We Dance with Brian. Got the wrong program there. Look, we got a text and it's coming from David. So good to hear from you, David. David of Geelong. And he's a great supporter of Inner FM. And he says he's enjoying the music. So good on you, David. And he is looking forward to the match of the year. That's the Cats, of course, against Collingwood. So the Cats and the Pies. Oh, all right. Well, I hope the best team wins. That's all I can say about that one. I'm not a Geelong supporter and I'm not a Collingwood supporter, but I enjoy a good match. So good luck to you, David. Good luck to your team. Of course, it's Geelong. We're going to play some tracks now for a very romantic type of setting, and it is for the slow waltz. For those of you who love a bit of slow waltz, this one is in French. L'amour de ma vie. It is the love of my life.

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I like that one. 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So good song, good movie. If you haven't watched it, make sure to watch it. 96.5 Inter FM.

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The beast was stunned. A whip crack ripped his rumpy tail, and the beast was done. He asked us,

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When they realize it is really everywhere, it is within each of us.

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I like you and everything.

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Directed by Robert Dwan and Bernie Smith. Music by Jack Meekin. This is George Fenneman reminding you to tune in again next week, same time, same station, to hear the one, the only Groucho. And see Groucho every Thursday evening on NBC television. You'll Bet Your Life is heard by our armed forces around the world.

we didn't hear much of Phyllis Diller in that, did we? There's another one when she goes on television. That was a radio program of You Bet Your Life. When she goes on television and she talks a lot more about her entering the nightclub scene. Anyway, it's 28 minutes to 7 and it's time to look at Australian music from the 9th of May 1967. And we're kicking this off with the number 34 song by Buddy England.

It was on this day that Dean Martin was arrested while driving intoxicated in West Hollywood on May the 9th, 1982. This is what he said to the police officer.

too can still vote for our song of the week. It's This Wheel's on Fire. Bob Dylan, maybe you prefer the original. Julie Driscoll with Brian Auger and the Trinity from Absolutely Fabulous.

But now we're faced with something more powerful called social media, and it provides an even stronger platform for the expression of the young. And not only expression, but also the organising of the young. It doesn't create the voice. What it does is it removes the gatekeepers. The voice has always been there, and it continues to be there. But the gatekeepers can no longer control social media. I think Johnny Cash tried to look through the eyes of the young, seeing it as an issue of truth, because when they're not heard, what's presented as truth no longer reflects reality as they experience it. It's not that they just want a voice, it's that without their voice, something essential is missing, and it's always been missing. The song refuses to define truth, maybe because the moment it's fixed, it risks becoming rigid, owned and misused. So instead, truth becomes dynamic. It's tested through life. When groups claim we have the truth, and you just look against social media, you watch the news, how many organisations say we are the one? I won't talk about religion, but it comes to mind. The risk becomes exclusion, dismissal, conflict. Does it what? Look at what's filling today's news. But if truth is seen as something dynamic, something we continually move towards rather than possess, then I reckon the conversation opens. It becomes inclusive. And there's a thing called humility that gets involved in it. Will that ever happen? I don't know. Again, if you judge the future on the past, the answer would have to be no. But nonetheless, youth have a voice, and that voice should be heard. To think that we, the senior members of society, have all the answers is, in my view, foolish. So it's a very powerful song, written in the 60s. It's ageless. And I think it will continue to be so, much the same as the next song. And there's a link between the two. But more of that shortly. Here's another voice, another opinion.